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Throwing it back with Outkast here on 94.1 QZK. Well, pumpkin spice season, and to celebrate, Duncan has recruited Spice Girls, Baby Spice, Emma Bunton, and Jerry Halliwell Horner, a.k.a. Ginger Spice, to promote their pumpkin drinks and bakery treats for the fall lineup, and well, introducing a sixth Spice Girl. Of course, Pumpkin Spice, played by Rachel Dratch of SNL fame.

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Hey, don't forget our friends with the Allegheny County Animal Shelter tomorrow, a Dine to Donate event. If you're going out to Ruby Tuesdays in LaVale, make sure you mention that you're there for the Dine to Donate event benefiting Allegheny County Animal Shelter.

to donate event benefiting Allegheny County Animal Shelter. And just mention that between 11 a.m. 10 p.m. 15% of the check will be donated back to the shelter. 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

Benson Boone on the night show, 94.1 QZK. All right, this is just wild. So Ashley St. Clair, mother of one of Elon Musk's 14 confirmed children, recently said the billionaire texted her wanting a legion of children before the Civil War.

children before the Civil War. Dude is off his rocker, man. By the way, she's been speaking out about how she was offered a $40 million lump sum or a $100,000 monthly stipend in exchange for signing an NDA so that this new movie coming out or documentary learning about the insides of his life, you know, everyone would stay hush-hush. She's like, I wanted to teach my kids that, you know, you got to tell the truth. Nobody can buy you like that. Power to her. 94.1 QZK.

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Weekday mornings, wake up with Heather McGregor, like tomorrow, right here. Hanging tonight, though, 30 minutes commercial-free hits on this hour of the night show. I'm Matt Kelly. Let's get back to it first with Teddy Swims, Mr. Know-It-All, QZK.

Cat's Eye on 94.1 QZK, soon making their SNL debut. They are the first musical guest for season 52. NBC announced earlier today with the SNL lineup. September 26th, Jalen Brunson there from the champions that are the New York Knicks. NBA champs. Jalen's going to take the stage here as the host. Wasn't he an MVP as well? And then Cat's Eye performing September 26th on SNL. Can't wait. Why you always

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Audrey Hobart on The Night Show, 94.1 QZK. Well, happy anniversary to Ed Sheeran's debut album, turning 15 here today. It was released on this day in history, 15 years ago today. The album Plus that really put him on the map. And then continuing on with hits like this one a few years later. It's Ed Sheeran, Shape of You, QZK.

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8: Your Allegheny Communications AccuWeather forecast is brought to you by Patriot Chrysler Dodge Jeep Ram, king of the four-wheel drive at 2499 Maryland Highway in Oakland. Still a chance of some scattered showers through the overnight tonight, low of 69. We got a stormy day up ahead, a cloudy and some rain and thunderstorms Thursday, high of 84, low of 65. Should be okay by the end of the week, though. Friday, we're looking at a less humid day and sunshine, a high of 80, low of 64 to wrap up the week. Now, back to the music.

The killer is Mr. Brightside here on 94.1 QZK. We want to celebrate the football season underway officially tonight with the first NFL games. Pepsi is giving away free 12 packs of soda. I guess you can go on our website and apply for it.

is giving away the stuff. The catch is it's limited to Pepsi Zero, so you gotta get the fake sugar stuff. And, well, the joke just writes itself. I'd rather have Coca-Cola. Pepsi's not okay. 94.1 QZK.

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Ella Langley, Shoes in Texas, now sitting at 21 weeks at number one on the Billboard Hot 100. One more week and it ties Mariah Carey. Two more weeks and it will break the record there for the longest running number one song ever with Mariah's All I Want for Christmas Is You. Right now, it already has claimed the title of the biggest number one song of all time. It is a non-holiday song, but

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But tonight, it's all about 30 minutes commercial-free hits this hour from Ariana Grande, Dominic Fike, BTS on the way first. 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

Lotto bringing that big energy to the night show tonight, 94.1 QZK. 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

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A wild scene in Malibu as Nicolas Cage's $10.5 million Malibu mansion surrounded by a sinkhole swallowed up his driveway and like the front part of his house. He bought the property a few years ago in 2024. Everyone's okay, but man, that's some scary stuff. Just the earth swallowing you whole.

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She just knows how to write a building epic pop song. 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

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I'm Matt Kelly, and the Night Show, as always, brought to you by my friends at Nelson Auto Sales across the Blue Ridge and Ridgely. 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

fade eventually. So if our time is running out, day after day, we'll make the mundane a masterpiece. Oh my, my, oh my, my love, I take one look at you, you're taking me.

Alex Warren on the Night Show, 94.1 QZK, sitting down with a bunch of fans that were, well, younger fans, second graders to be exact. I think this was in like New York City, answering their questions, and it was really cool, really cute. If you want to check out the video online, and somebody asked if he could be any singer, who would he want to be? And he said Ed Sheeran, because, well, he thinks he's a beautiful human being, but also a lot of people said he looked like Ed in high school. He said, I don't quite see it, though.

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1: 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Some really cool new shoes and different streetwear, different shirts and pants and everything. 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And oh yeah, soon after that, she's going to be dropping new music, she said, sometime this winter. So still a few more months to go, but looking forward to it. 94.1 QZK.

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1: Tri-State Weather. Your Allegheny Communications AccuWeather forecast is brought to you by Patriot Chrysler Dodge Jeep Ram, King of the Four-Wheel Drive at 2499 Maryland Highway in Oakland. Still a chance of some scattered showers through the overnight tonight, low of 69. We got a stormy day up ahead, a cloudy and some rain and thunderstorms Thursday, high of 84, low of 65. Should be okay by the end of the week, though. Friday, we're looking at a less humid day and sunshine, a high of 80, low of 64 to wrap up the week. Now back to the music.

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2: 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We

working hard. 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
1: 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Today we're looking at rain and a high of 83. Tonight we'll drop down to 67, and tomorrow cloudy and a high of 88.

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1: Well, good morning. We're looking at rain today, so grab that umbrella. We'll reach a high of 88. All right, it's 6:10. We're going to check in with the Allegheny County Animal Shelter. At 6:30, it's Celebrity Sleaze. And at 6:50, I'll tell you something good. But before that, the latest from Taylor Swift, I Knew It, I Knew You on 94.1.

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We'll hit a high of 83. Coming up, I've got a pup I'd like you to meet that's staying at the Allegheny County Animal Shelter. We'll do that right after Self Aware on 94.1 QZK.

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0: 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To me, that screams Google Extreme. 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
3: 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Gwyneth Paltrow talked about her former flame Brad Pitt on the Friends Keep Secrets podcast. She said that when she met Brad on the set of the movie Seven, it was love at first sight. To celebrate both her birthday and expanded digital version of her album B-Day, Beyonce put out new merch. Now here's the thing, fans are going crazy because of the prices, and yeah, they are crazy prices. A gold dress cosmetic bag with perfume is $350, and the limited edition Beekeeper's Collector's Box, which I don't know what is in it, is $948. Too rich for me. And the dust has settled after Keith Urban and Nicole Kidman split. The former couple is apparently on speaking terms again. In fact, sources say the country star even suggested that they do Christmas together as a family. Let's grab the news.
0: Don't snooze the news. Brought to you by Mountain Massage and Wellness on Henderson Avenue in Cumberland.
4: With a check of your local news, I'm Andrew Watkins. Attorney General Brown has joined a coalition of attorney generals urging the FCC to strengthen its Know Your Upstream Provider requirements to help prevent scammers from using phone networks to make unlawful robocalls. Brown also announced that he, along with 17 other attorney generals, secured relief from unlawful conditions the Trump administration attempted to place on fair housing funding. Attorney General Brown also joined a coalition of 22 attorney generals in urging a federal appeals court to uphold a lower court order requiring ICE officers to comply with statutory safeguards when making warrantless arrests. Lieutenant Governor Aruna Miller will join state leaders to announce Maryland's state government as a recovery-friendly workplace and highlight new policies for employees in recovery from substance use disorders. From your Allegheny Communications newsroom, I'm Andrew Watkins.
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3: Your Allegheny Communications AccuWeather forecast is brought to you by Patriot Chrysler Dodge Jeep Ram, king of the four-wheel drive at 2499 Maryland Highway in Oakland. Today we're looking at rain and a high of 83. Tonight we'll drop down to 67, and tomorrow it's going to be cloudy and a high of 80. Right now in Cumberland it's 75, in Kaiser it's 74, and in Shorecap it's 75. Right now, hate that I've made you love me.

0: 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Good morning. Grab the umbrella because we're looking at rainy skies today and a high of 88. Here is your Kardashian update. Kim Kardashian and Kanye West attended their daughter North's first solo concert in Chicago on Saturday. But the good news is they kept their distance. They weren't helicopter parents. Coming up, I'll tell you something good in just 10 minutes right here on 94.1 QZK. Good morning.
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3: 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ABC is denying a report that Jimmy Kimmel Live is ending next year. So let the late night fun continue. 94.1 QZK. 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
3: 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We are looking at rainy skies today and a high of 83. Coming up this hour, I've got Tri-State Events. I've got a question for you at 7:20 and 7:30. It's Celebrity Sleaze. But before we get to all that, it's Abracadabra. Good morning, 94.1 QZK. Let's do this.

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Coming up, you can be a hero. I'll give you all the details in Tri-State events, but first, Million Dollar Baby. Good morning. 941 QZK.

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2: 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I hope you do too. The Red Cross is having a blood drive today at Christ Lutheran Church in LaVale from 12:30 to 6 p.m. If you'd like more information on these and more events, head to our website, 941QZK.com, because Allegheny Communications and 941QZK care about community.
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2: Good morning. We're looking at rain today and a high of 83. It is 7:21. Here is the question I have. 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Hit me up on Facebook. 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Good morning.
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94.1 QZK, Keith Urban and Nicole Kidman are in the sleaze. I'll tell you what's going on with those two right after Hit the Wall on 94.1 QZK. Good morning.

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3: 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Gwyneth Paltrow talked about her former flame Brad Pitt on Friends Keep Secrets podcast. She said when they met on the set of the movie Seven, it was love at first sight. To celebrate her birthday and expand her digital version of the album B-Day, Beyonce put out new merch. The problem is fans are going crazy about how high the prices are, and they are. A gold dress cosmetic bag with perfume is $350. And a limited edition Beekeeper's Collection box, which I have no idea what's in it, costs $948. Way too rich for this girl's blood. And finally, the dust has settled between Keith Urban and Nicole Kidman's split. The former couple are apparently on speaking terms again, and sources say the country singer even suggested they do Christmas together as a family. Let's grab the news.
0: Don't snooze the news. Brought to you by Mountain Massage and Wellness on Henderson Avenue in Cumberland.
4: With a check of your local news, I'm Andrew Watkins. Attorney General Brown has joined a coalition of attorney generals urging the FCC to strengthen its Know Your Upstream Provider requirements to help prevent scammers from using phone networks to make unlawful robocalls. Brown also announced that he, along with 17 other attorney generals, secured relief from unlawful conditions the Trump administration attempted to place on fair housing funding. Attorney General Brown also joined a coalition of 22 attorney generals in urging a federal appeals court to uphold a lower court order requiring ICE officers to comply with statutory safeguards when making warrantless arrests. Lieutenant Governor Aruna Miller will join state leaders to announce Maryland's state government as a recovery-friendly workplace and highlight new policies for employees in recovery from substance use disorders. From your Allegheny Communications newsroom, I'm Andrew Watkins.
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3: 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Today, we're looking at rain all day long, so grab that umbrella. We'll reach a high of 83. Tonight, we'll drop down to 67 and expect clouds and a high of 80 tomorrow. Right now, temps are actually dropping. In Cumberland, it's 71. In Kaiser, it's 70. And in Deep Creek, it is 70. Right now, it's sunflower.

0: WTK. Good morning. We're expecting rain today and a high of 83. It is 7:29. All right. This kind of is exciting for two very incredible artists. Spotify's 2026 songs of summer include I Hate That You Made Me Love You. I hate That I Made You Love Me by Ariana Grande and Ella Langley's Choose in Texas. Both made that list. Also, Ella Langley's Choose in Texas scores the 21st week as number one on the Hot 100 Billboard chart. Right now, I'll play it in 4 minutes on 94.1 QZK.
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2: 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George Washington's Whiskey Rebellion Festival is Friday, September 11th, this Friday in downtown Cumberland. And then I'm doing this today, and I hope you do too. The Red Cross is having a blood drive today from 12:30 to 6 p.m. at Christ Lutheran Church in the Vale. If you'd like more information on these and any other events, head to our website, 941QZK.com, because Allegheny Communications and 941QZK care about community.

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94.1 QZK. Grab the umbrella because we're going to see rain today and a high of only 83. Actually, that sounds like a fairly pleasant day. I just read in BuzzFeed they put together a list of the things that millennials are doing that annoy Gen Z. In fact, Gen Z is so bothered by millennials that they're now referring to them as the new baby boomers. Here are some of the things that really bother Gen Z about us. 90s nostalgia, making Harry Potter references, and Disney adults. All right, fair. That's fair. Coming up, Taylor Swift, I Knew It, I Knew You on 94.1 QZK. Good morning.

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3: 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Gwyneth Paltrow talked about her former flame Brad Pitt on the Friends Keep Secrets podcast. She said when she met Brad on the set of the movie 7, it was love at first sight. Celebrities are complaining, as well as fans, because of what Beyonce did for her birthday. She released an expanded digital version of her album, B-Day, and then she put out merch collection for sale. Here's the deal. It's so crazy expensive. A gold dress, cosmetic bag, and perfume is $350, and a limited edition Beekeeper's collection box, which I don't know what's in it, is $948. And finally, the dust has really settled between Keith Urban and Nicole Kidman. They are now talking, and they're talking about spending Christmas together as a family. Let's grab the news. 94.1 QZK. Good morning.
0: Don't snooze the news. 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
4: With a check of your local news, I'm Andrew Watkins. Attorney General Brown has joined a coalition of attorney generals urging the FCC to strengthen its Know Your Upstream Provider requirements to help prevent scammers from using phone networks to make unlawful robocalls. Brown also announced that he, along with 17 other attorney generals, secured relief from unlawful conditions the Trump administration attempted to place on fair housing funding. Attorney General Brown also joined a coalition of 22 attorney

0: Generals in urging a federal appeals court to uphold a lower court order requiring ICE officers to comply with statutory safeguards when making warrantless arrests. Lieutenant Governor Aruna Miller will join state leaders to announce Maryland's state government as a recovery-friendly workplace and highlight new policies for employees in recovery from substance use disorders. From your Allegheny Communications newsroom, I'm Andrew Watkins.
1: It's an Allegheny Communications sports update on your home for athletics in the tri-state. 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
2: It's a sweep of Mountain East Conference awards this week for Frostburg State men's soccer. Sophomore forward Nate Kennedy took home MEC Offensive Player of the Week, while grad student goalkeeper Josiah Emerson was named the Mountain East Conference's Defensive Player of the Week. This comes after the Bobcats had a banner week as a team, knocking off number 8 nationally ranked Bloomsburg 2-1 on September the 2nd, and then tying 1-1 with number 17 nationally ranked Davison Elkins. The Bobcat men's soccer team, at a record of 2-0-2, will take on Wheeling on the road tonight, kickoff set for 7. Also kicking off tonight for the very first time in the 2026 regular season is the NFL. The defending Super Bowl champion Seattle Seahawks welcome the New England Patriots. Kickoff is 8:20 tonight on NBC. From the Allegheny Communications Sports Desk, I'm Riley Griffith.
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4: Your Allegheny Communications AccuWeather forecast is brought to you by Patriot Chrysler Dodge Jeep Ram, king of the four-wheel drive at 2499 Maryland Highway in Oakland. Today, we're looking at rainy skies, so grab that umbrella. We'll reach a high of 83. Tonight, we'll drop down to 67, and tomorrow, we're looking at clouds and a high of 80. Right now, it's starting to warm up. In Cumberland, it's 74. In Kaiser, it's 73. And in Springfield, it's 72. Right now, I just...

0: It is 8:41. Expect rain today, so grab that umbrella. We'll reach a high of 83. In sports, Serena Williams reportedly fled the scene and left her sister Venus behind after they lost their first round of doubles match in the U.S. Open. 94.1 QZK. Good morning.
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0: 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Today we're looking at rainy skies and a high of 83, so grab that umbrella. You knew this would happen. There's a new service called Stud or Dud that uses AI to help dates dig up dirt on their potential dates. That is the ultimate Google search of a name.
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It is 9 o'clock, and this is your home for Kaiser High School Golden Tornado football. I'm Heather McGregor, and we are going to start off a 94-minute music binge. In that binge, I've got Taylor Swift, Steve Lacy, but we'll kick it off with Olivia Dean.

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Right now, she's in her 94-minute music binge on 94.1 QZK.

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Good morning. Hey, it's Rona. Yes, we're in the QZK music binge. 94 minutes of great music for you. Tupac coming up, Martin Garrix, Ed Sheeran, but right now, Glass Animals on QZK.

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We've got a cloudy day ahead of us, and there's a 40% chance of showers. 84 degrees tonight, more rain expected overnight, 63. Partly sunny for Friday, high 82.

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It's 11 o'clock, home of the QZK Morning Binge with Heather McGregor. I'm Rona. Music's on the way this hour from Sia. I've also got a little Taylor Swift and Morgan Wallen and Tate McRae. Now, back to the hits. Tame Impala with Jenny. It's Dracula.

94.1 QZK, Tri-State's Hit Music Channel, Baskets and Brews. It is coming up. It's the Allegan Shrine Club at the picnic grounds there. You're going to want to be there Sunday, September 27th from noon to 5. It's basket raffle, beer truck, all kinds of good stuff, food, music. Be there. Here's Sia, Unstoppable.

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0: 941 QZK, Tri-State's Hit Music Channel. Name Barry always spends a lot of time kind of categorizing what names are going to be big, and they came out with their picks for the top baby name trends for next year. So this is what we can look forward to. According to them, it's a year of extremes in baby names. So more unique ones are going to be seen now more than ever. For instance, the top trend will be name maxing, or combining two names that you love into one, like Leovani, like a blend of Leo and Giovanni. That's one. Also, Lily and Juliet, and you get Liliet. Expect to hear that kind of stuff. Names from the Odyssey. Oh, great. Athena, Apollo, Calypso, Castor, Helen, Homer. Don't be surprised in a couple of years when you're in, like, you hear the names in kindergarten and you're going to be like, Homer, Helen, Castor, Calypso. Moonstruck names. So lunar themes. Also, some people naming their kids Moon for their first name or even as a middle name. Eilani recently tapped Luna as the most popular lunar name. I'm going to give you one more. Opulent names like Banks or Kashmir, Golden and Trust. So when you start to hear some of those names, don't be surprised. All right, back with more music next on QZK.
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0: 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Yeah, I was talking about names. I don't see Rona in there. What's up with that? Here's French Montana and Max B.
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3: 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I'm Rona. Music's on the way this hour from Taylor Swift. Also got a little Justin Bieber. And now we are back to the hits. Teddy Swims, Mr. Know-It-All.

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1: 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Lunch from AJ's Cookie Jar in Cumberland. Lunch from Gianni's Pizza in Frostburg. Lunch from Patrick's Pub in Cumberland. And lunch from Papa John's in Cumberland. So get on there, register, and then be listening to Heather McGregor. She's going to tell you if you won. All right, back with more music next on QZK.
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1: 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Partly sunny today with our high near 84, 40% chance of rain. For tonight, cloudy, down to 63, 60% chance of rain. And tomorrow, partly sunny, high reaches 82.

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It's 1 o'clock, home of the QZK Morning Binge with Heather McGregor. I'm Rona. Music's on the way from Shaboozy. Also got Olivia Rodrigo, and now we are back to the hits. It's Bruno Mars, I Just Might.

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0: am Ella Langley. Such a powerful thing with music. It is a great song, gives you the words when you don't have the words to speak of. I just
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94.1 QZK, Tri-State's Hit Music Channel. You know how for years we've all been told you got to have 8 glasses of water a day. Do we really have to have that? People refer to it as the 8x8 rule or 8x8 rule, whatever. Is 8 really the magic number? It turns out your hydration needs are a lot more personal than just a blanket, simple, everybody's got to have 8 glasses of water. So that is interesting. Everything from your activity level and your diet to the weather outside can change how much fluid you actually need for your body. And good news is, anyone who struggles to refill that water bottle, me, I'm raising my hand, food and other beverages can count towards that total daily. So, you know, have fruits and vegetables that are mostly water. That's a good idea. So here's what you need to know about staying hydrated without obsessively counting every glass. Water does a lot of the heavy lifting. Staying hydrated helps your body regulate.

0: 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So that's good. There's no magic number like we just discussed. So not just plain glasses of water either. It could be fluid that is mostly hydrating. Keep that in mind. Caffeine doesn't count. 8x8 rule, more is a guideline than science, and your needs change from day to day. 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I saw that from Martha Stewart. Ah, she makes a good point there. She really does. All right, back with weather next on QZK.
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1: 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Partly sunny today with a high near 84, although we do have a chance of rain. Overnight, more rain and cloudy down to 63. Tomorrow, partly sunny, the high reaches 82 degrees.

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Okay, so Logan Scott taking a much-needed day or two off. Tonight, Matt Kelly is going to be in 7 to midnight, so make sure you keep it locked here because great music goes all night long on QZK. It's Audrey Hobart now and Sue Me.

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1: America's Got Talent judge Howie Mandel tells E! News fellow judge Simon Cowell's recent back surgery was successful. Howie says he's hoping that Simon makes his way back and has a speedy, quick recovery. That would make him the only person. 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
3: Your Allegheny Communications AccuWeather forecast brought to you by Patriot Chrysler Dodge Jeep Ram, king of the four-wheel drive at 2499 Maryland Highway in Oakland. Scattered showers likely throughout the rest of today. Temperature this evening drops to 62, approaching another week.

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Rumor is Lady Gaga already married. 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Michael just didn't want the paparazzi around. Nor did they want to make a big spectacle of it like Taylor and Travis and rent out a sports arena. 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

94.1 QCK. Here's something maybe you didn't know. Tesla's new driverless Cybercab has no steering wheel or pedals. The Cybercab is a two-seater with butterfly doors. Tesla has been testing robo-taxis in several U.S. cities, but those vehicles have used traditional steering controls and had a human driver on board. Yeah, that still makes me just feel more safe and comfortable.

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1: We're

Lots happening in Tri-State. Jay and I in this week on the afternoon show for Logan Scott on your home for Kaiser High School Golden Tornado Football. On the way this hour, Alex Warren, Tam Impala, Ella Langley, and your request ahead. Let's keep it going with Olivia Dean

How about Olive Garden's never-ending pasta pass holders claiming refills are getting smaller after their first bowl? They've been posting videos on TikTok that show the smaller portions. Olive Garden's $15 pass includes unlimited pasta, soup, and breadsticks. The promotion is scheduled to still run through November 22nd. You getting cheated by Olive Garden? It's Benson Boone on QZK.

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94.1 QCK, don't you just hate how gravity gets in the way sometimes? Alex Warren recently took a tumble during a concert in Melbourne, Australia. He was climbing down from the stands when he jumped under recording equipment in a side tunnel, landed on his feet, then he fell. Alex sharing the clip on Instagram and captioning it, "They told me to break a leg before the show."

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2: Tri-State weather. 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Scattered showers the rest of this afternoon. Temperature this evening drops to 62. Approaching another weekend.

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94.1 QCK, Olivia Rodrigo will appear on the Practical Magic 2 soundtrack. Her song, The Cure, is going to be featured. Practical Magic 2 is in theaters this weekend. It's Drop Dead on the afternoon show.

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What's good, Tri-State? Inside 4 o'clock J-Night in this week for Logan Scott. The afternoon show continues. At this hour, Sabrina Carpenter, Ken LaRoy, Stella Lefty, and your request on your home for Kaiser High School Golden Tornado.

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QZK, well, for the next 6 weeks, NFL fans going to experience anxiety, wondering if their team's going to win or lose every week. The season kicked off last night, and a survey by Visa reveals that one out of every six people would miss their own wedding to attend the Super Bowl. They also better be comfortable with missing their clothes, car, and other personal belongings that get hauled away in a garbage truck after their fiancé makes the call.

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Lefty told Rolling Stone that she wrote the song after losing a high school friend to cancer and wanting to better understand what people go through.

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1: Tri-State weather. Checking out your Allegheny Communications AccuWeather forecast. It's brought to you by Patriot Chrysler Dodge Jeep Ram, king of the four-wheel drive at 2499 Maryland Highway in Oakland. Scattered showers the rest of the day. Temperature this evening drops to 62. Another weekend ahead.

A lot of people talking about amateur MMA fighter Cole Johnson claims he was offered $500,000 to fight a chimpanzee. I just hope the chimpanzee has been told about this. Ella Langley on the Afternoon Show, 94.1 QZK.

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is Zara Larson, 94.1 QZK. And if thinking about everything you need to do the next day is keeping you from falling asleep, experts say making a to-do list before bed will help. However, if the first thing on your to-do list is do everything you never got done today, you may still have a hard time drifting off. 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

The Afternoon Show with Teddy Swims, 94.1 QZK. Time to ring that dinner bell. And if you're ready to eat at Ruby Tuesdays in Lavelle, their Dine to Donate event continues till 10 p.m. 15% of the check will be donated back to the Allegheny County Animal Shelter tonight.

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1: What about watermelon sugar flavored beer? 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It wouldn't be my go-to, I'll just say that. 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UT Martin Skyhawks flying in on Saturday to take on WVU. Pre-game starts at 10 a.m. Let's go, Mountaineers.
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3: 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Thanks for those requests. We begin with Kevin Parker, better known as Tame Impala on stage. 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

WVU football looking for a repeat victory this weekend. The UT Martin Skyhawks flying in Saturday to take on the Mountaineers. 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

94.1 QCK, Tri-State's Top 6 at 6, number 2, Benson Boone. If you want to have the time of your life on ChatGPT, give it the prompt, what would I have looked like in the 80s? I can't believe this. I'm sharing out my photo. I look like a cross between Kevin Bacon's character in Footloose and the lead singer of A Flock of Seagulls. So much mullet. There's Dominic

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0: The world-famous Q Cafe is a big, fun deal. One lucky winner will take home certificates to dine at Gianni's Pizza and Wings in Frostburg, Fat Bottom Grill in Kaiser, AJ's Cookie Jar in downtown Cumberland, Papa John's in Cumberland, Patrick's Pub in Cumberland. 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
1: 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The performance also began 30 minutes later than originally planned. I don't think Hove is going to cry about it.

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That's my time for now. 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

and we're getting things going here on the Night Show, 94.1 QZK. I'm Matt Kelly, and hanging out here with all your favorite hits on the show, brought to you by Nelson Auto Sales across the Blue Bridge in Ridgely. 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

Joe on the Night Show, 94.1 QZK. Well, it was revealed the first couple of weeks, beginning season 52 on SNL, and a couple of weeks, September 26th, the first show, Jalen Brunson of the Knicks hosting with Cat's Eye. You got Dakota Johnson with Turnstile on October 3rd, October 10th, Shane Gillis and Rosalia. And how about

Destiny's Child, Say My Name, here on 94.1 QZK. One of the best music videos of the music video era there on MTV. Still remember watching Beyonce and Company all the time. Had such a crush on all four of them. Yeah, there were four at one point. Here's Ella Langley on The Night Show, QZK.

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1: Your Allegheny Communications AccuWeather forecast this evening is brought to you by JB's Catering and Unique Creations. Still some scattered showers, thunderstorms in the forecast through the overnight. A low tonight of 65, tapering off with some sunshine back in Friday. Should be a nice day tomorrow. High of 80, low of 64. Looking ahead to the weekend, maybe some spotty showers and thunderstorms. It's going to be kind of a grab bag of weather Saturday and Sunday. Going to feel nice, but some clouds, maybe bringing some rain and storms. 50% chance of any rain both days. Saturday, high of 77, low of 66. Sunday, high of 86, low of 63. Now back.

Lady Gaga on the Night Show, 94.1 QZK. The Daily Mail says it's they think that she may have secretly eloped with her longtime partner, Michael Polanski. They've been engaged for a while now, but apparently no one has seen or heard from her in quite some time, even people close to her in her camp. So, I don't know. Are they honeymooning? What's going on? If so, hey, congrats. QZK.

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Stella Lefty Boston here on 94.1 QZK on this Thursday, which means it's a Thursday. Meet Luna, our pet of the week from the Allegheny County Animal Shelter. Luna loves being around people, always ready to play. She's fun, energetic, playful, but she knows when it's time to settle down and relax on the couch. She is adorable. Want to meet Luna and all the other dogs and cats looking for their forever homes? Allegheny County Animal Shelter. Hit them up on their Facebook, or better yet, learn more about Luna on the post today for Thursday at 94.1 QZK on our Facebook page.

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